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1: 109 in the sky, but the pigs won't quit. You're here with me, Dr. Death Defying. I'll be your surgeon, your proctor, your helicopter, bumping out the slaughtermatic sounds to keep you live. A system failure for the masses, antimatter for the master plan. 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
2: 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I am a free man.

Modernin metallin kovimmat nimet ja parhaimmat biisit. Modernin metallin maanantai. I wake up every morning with my head up in a daze. I'm not sure if I should say this, fuck, I'll say it anyway. Everybody tries to tell

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So you get what we had here last week, which is the way he wants it.